0: FM Educativa, la radio de la escuela primaria EPJA número 1.
1: Got you a penthouse on the west side. When will he learn that you're afraid of heights? And heard he got you a new Benz with the white wheels. When will he learn that you like to tandem bike?

You know something? There's been a lot of rumors lately about a certain band called Queen. The rumors are that we're gonna split up. What do you think? They're talking from here. My apologies, but I say what I want. You know what I mean? So forget those rumors, we're gonna stay together until we fucking will die, I'm sure. I keep wanting to leave, but they won't let me. Also, I suppose we're not bad for four aging queens, are we, really? What do you think? This is a new song, Who Wants to Live Forever?